Life is one big road with a lot of signs and signs and more signs. Just some little youth a move on the wrong line. Every day and another entertainer, that is more than a crime. We look on them and them say, Mama.

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1: Hey, man, what's happening?
0: Hey, brother, what's going on? All right. He got his woman over there.
1: Yeah, how's he doing? Okay?
0: But mine's at home. What time is it? Damn, man, it's 12:45. I think I'm going to walk up here and see what's going on.